0: ERF Yes. 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

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A hurt that don't fade, can't wash it away. 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